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I know you have a choice, San Antonio. 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

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San Antonio, as you're getting ready for bed, thousands of people are clocking in or working throughout the night. 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

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Así de fácil. 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

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Jonathan Olivares contigo. 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
1: 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How you doing? San Antonio has a busy weekend ahead. I'll keep you up to date. Ooh, AC/DC on Friday.

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Acompáñanos. 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It's J-A-Y-Z. 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

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Happy Thursday morning, San Anto. Pedro al aire te saluda. Comenzamos tu mañana con Bangles. Manic Monday on this Manic Thursday.

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That's hello. 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

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Presiona el micrófono rojo y repite esta palabra clave. 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